tiaku bebie ama wate o onie kwaso nasum nyamie ah kwaso kwaso wate nasum nyamie eh.

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Yeah.

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We are in the dispensation of the Spirit and the preaching of the gospel. Oh, Jesus.

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Get a brand I am not more about it. And then Susan and Nipa, I am not a lady. See, come on here, everybody.

Nana was Sadi Mahome. But you be asking my Palma Sanabia, and there's just some of your this year. Or this year, Pokula Media, and your young and Kaya Yanko Pong. Your Wayan, a young friend. Hey, a friend.

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You're not a Kayanian when you're a pretty tree, a pie, and come and free a war. When you're here with any bustle of all my family, you're a Yamia, you're a Yamia, now and when you're with your father. Come to that. You are not in it. We are never. And coming of it.

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Hey, and yet, send you for that time with my football. Now, what's the one of the time was that off when you're going to football? Many are standing up the one of the country of the now. Now, what's the one? Yeah,

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Wherefore come out from amongst them, and be ye separate, that you shall be my people, my sons and daughters, and I shall be your God and your Father. For you are a chosen generation, a royal priesthood, an holy nation, a peculiar people, that you should show forth the praises of him who has called you from darkness into his marvelous light. Therefore today, as you hear the sound of his voice, harden not your heart, for the night is far spent, and the hour cometh, and even now is, that true worshippers shall worship their Father in spirit and in truth. O come to Mount Zion, to the city of the living God, to the heavenly Jerusalem, to the innumerable company of angels, and to the general assembly and church of the firstborn, to the Most High God, the judge of all, all come to his only begotten Son, the Lord Jesus Christ, the author and finisher of our faith, the mediator of our new covenant. Come unto the blood of sprinkling that speaketh better things than that of Abel. O church, as in the days of Adam, Jehovah Adonai has visited his people in the cool of the day.

mamete bibi bible say e kwai bi wo wa e tini woni pa ni so na awiye no ayo wo atai odofo and dem bi say wo say kwai ba na wonam so e kwai na wonam so na e tini anasa e tini bible say all man so kwama biom nemo banisa awen na de odofo.

this time woman is say, Nami Huno or Buffa Mordin food. Ah, but then make a fear tea and must say, why now, O Fata, say, O Pier and woman, now what it is, so I'm so now. O Pier and me, a sorrow, and now a sassy soap, and now a sassy. 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

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A Hini, I never return up. Now they were Hini to Moda.

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Oko, any man, call what is for any year. 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

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power woman that to me woman that to me woman that to me woman that to me woman that to me woman that to me woman that to me woman that to me woman that to me woman that to me woman that to me woman 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

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We are there. We are there. 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

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But what's the one of the 10 world that you know? Many are Slam, Sanya, Kapana, Kotrovia. 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We are doing young football. 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

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Sono, what come are we about? Sono, I send me a money to the crown. Nakayas is the son of us, and you're my way in Amo. Now to send you my yam and know your money and found here. They are here one for yourself on a butcher. 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I saw, Bama. So far, Mom, for you. And Patsa, Minu Bonnie. Oh, no money, my bread. I was the one that is Sayachi. Now, what's one in Tasua? What one of Sutra? Now, come one who can sort in the womb. Now, so Sanya Baya, Minu Yabaya and Fahu Dinti. I was the Assembly on a Sumpon. One Kasa. But Jana went in Adamaya. This is what you call Semianoso. Menuanti, and our first Aya Diamo. Menuanti, and our Hunamania Bebre. Menuanti Namaja Pramano. Now I think I'm here one in Fim. Namacha, and in Sotia Fra. Mamusia Piapo and Asasia Tinia Piano. Near Macha, and the Kamabia Animono. Saga me, ever Hunamanima. I want to die as we each are in here. And then I am here. And then I am here. And of all, Mama, yes, who I am, Brian, first of all. Sans order, no quant to whom I am. Send me away, when I am found here. Oh, Rawa, ye be. Yami, why ye be? Oh, Rawa, ye be.

media man can watch it. 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I will never suffer. I will never suffer. I will say it and I will say it and I will say it again.

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Among what thing? It is the Lord. It is the Lord. The Lord has so much. El Matia Tumutia. El Matia Tumutia.

Richie, Everade Kualo Salasia, Everade Kualo Sahi, Osofa Mosenga Kupora, Hey, Aposafi Mona Kupora, Yebe Yudia.

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The country wants to come. We are free. Media. 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My demon in our cup. 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My menu, you are not

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Ah, the Pasa, the man is wrong. 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Yes, okay, sir. What did the child run, nominable? Nominable to me, impunishable. Mibaza, Mijano, Malaika, Basa. I am the Lama, blessing me, curse of Catoria. Oh, sorry, I fear me. 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

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Tai Yesuno and the Mayan Pa. Tai Yesuno and Aji. Hey, you're the pastor, Yanan, and that's so drunk. Also, you're the best of a Catalan, and I said, why the bit to me, Yakupo, a DSC? Who can stand God? Say, when he is a Christ of a DSC, media, and what's there, we are, who's your duo, and what's there, and she are, who's the Uniana. Yes, wait, you're the coward. Many of the same is here, yes, or yeah, yes, and the matter to me, media draw, me, Bibiana, never deep up, compare the matter to only Jesus. Hey, we say only Jesus. Yay! Only Abraham's son of San Yakopo. Hey, my young Pedra San Yakopo. That's your Pedana, I'm a daddy who actually. Hallelujah.

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Sokamewa Yesu

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Jesus, Jesus, Jesus, Jesus, Jesus, Jesus, Jesus, Jesus, Jesus, Jesus, Jesus, Jesus, Jesus, Jesus, Jesus, Jesus, Jesus, Jesus, Jesus, Jesus, Jesus, Jesus, Jesus, Jesus, Jesus, Jesus, Jesus, Jesus, Jesus, Jesus, Jesus, Jesus, Jesus, Jesus, Jesus, Jesus, Jesus, Jesus, Jesus, Jesus, Jesus, Jesus, Jesus, Jesus, Jesus, Jesus, Jesus, Jesus, Jesus, Jesus, Jesus, Jesus, Jesus, Jesus, Jesus, Jesus, Jesus, Jesus, Jesus, Jesus, Jesus, Jesus, Jesus, Jesus, Jesus, Jesus, Jesus, Jesus, Jesus, Jesus, Jesus, Jesus, Jesus, Jesus, Jesus, Jes

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Oh yes, this is the time of the Spirit.

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And people shall say, let us go into the house of Zion, and we shall know his ways. Yeah, we are in a giving time. We are in a such time. The revival of the spirit and souls from all tribes runs.

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Radimensa, so we are the Radimedu.

power of the Bumuta. 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They come and not want someone comfort. Mammy, let's be a matter. Young components.

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0: patrie.
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0: a radio and Yankopon, what some Akuma Kalifu and Yankopon. And then another day, you will my see a book, Yakuma Yadia, but Yamuma. And so what some Akuma will run up to China when Yankopon. Now you need a Pokuma and put in your mouth. A young Fufra, your team,
1: hey, a radio by your host, and what? But then when you pass on, what is? What it? Jesus.

And what? Just adding it.

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0: Yeah, 10 to 80 and press button now for your
1: question. Yes, Nakasano, or there, we have to hold on to the case and ensure that those things do not happen again and acknowledge the human factor, the human beings, and the ethics of the profession. Ah, okay, ma, yen, nia, yen, papa, yen, brother, the late Charles Emisa, Ofaduno. On the other day, we shouldn't miss the essence by just talking of the system. The system, we need to improve the system.
2: Na chama mane si one man was when yan and TS Avijo Koya or show me ya pum with some so report no APM once no so. Na one was seen as a doctor for ni a nurse for the bear na yet me at one was no nam so em watch as a committee ni dear when in penny for ya jini p.
1: Mama can be a four measures now, minister, and the okay, the Niki director, on now one employer, now one regulatory authority, one council. Now, then the minister can say, on your day, you see, it should be transparent. On your day, or there, you cut a cut a bibido. And she said, minister, I cut a doodle, or the dumb, or them reported that to why can't say, the representative of the people? We have a duty to defend the grassroots, we have the duty to defend the citizens. And see, since the American Dental Council, now since the Midwifery Council, now one employer, no, as I will be here. Now, I also, yes, should I say, or they invite one now over briefing what they are doing about it, we invite them.
2: Ani ya yekote ya jom tineni ya wadabe joko ya wa show me ya pomo de wan sams ya ra mba ket na wani sansamwe yina wani nana ama anotufwane di mkoma wadi etuja.
3: 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Na Doctor Bernard Okoboy say senior yes he can seven. I say ye j time be at the ama a doctor for no womwa ye bo mudin se yen conquen humu and fa womo emono. No see, so kwa a may be so omwa etum pon as assembly say esia. No mo ya no any say. Wodi can't yet ye mun yre wea. Said the committee, AAA, no more boy, say the Makubata, and one home coin say, what ye assemble ebu attain a case way, aye, and ye, and answer way, and ye, and no, and a Ghana say, a Ghana Medical and Dental Council for Yanyan Ruhui, Yanyan Ruhui, Obia and Timinko Cassa, Sir Doctor Fu, Womo, 84, ya, and T, as I say, ye boo, Womo attain. Then so, said the Yedin commanding in our Bontesu now, quite, yes, say. Nia yes a doctor for one 84 yes yes yes yes yes yes yes yes yes yes yes yes yes yes yes yes yes yes yes yes yes yes yes yes yes yes yes yes yes yes yes yes yes yes yes yes yes yes yes yes yes yes yes yes yes yes yes yes yes yes yes yes yes yes yes yes yes yes yes yes yes yes yes yes yes yes yes yes yes yes yes yes yes yes yes yes yes yes yes yes yes yes yes yes yes yes yes yes yes yes yes yes yes yes yes yes yes yes yes yes yes yes yes yes yes yes yes yes yes yes
4: gets knocked down by vehicle this evening and is taken to Lekman Hospital. And they have a bed at the emergency. And they go in, talk to the ambulance people, and for some reason don't receive the patient, put on that bed, try and do whatever they have to do for that patient. If anybody does a report and says that that doctor should be sanctioned, I am 100% for the report. But if anybody tells me that a patient was taken to Lekma, the doctors failed to receive the patient, and because of that, they are failed at their job. I insist that the statement is not conclusive, it's hollow. Because the next question I'll ask as someone who has worked at, in the health system before is that, how was the situation at the emergency room? Because we don't have a national system, and that's why that's where the politicians and the country fails. We should not take everything to the health worker.
3: Dr. Bernard Okoboy Kane Swafwa. 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
2: 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Any executive secretary, Edema Importers and Exporters Association of Ghana, Samson Asakia wingo bete din common wobi san se. 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Wanu kran was three am fifth ratinis so was same. Nyakoban is any nana se Ghana buying any Bank of Ghana penny for to a boasiam. One was sijina papa nishe papa nti policies ya emu die na eye kama krabesha kwansu nwa deba ya ene dia odo nyoma kopie mwa mafwa maswa wasi emu ayafu nasansu ayemre ne dia waka nese siyano business community neni aje adeniam wasi policy rate siya tishu nti ukwa jebe siya wajene chapo.
5: I emphasize that it's as a result of government policies that government introduced in the year 2025 that has giving us that growth. You want to know what are some of the policies that government really introduced that gives us that growth in the year 2025 as export proceeds came to the country. One of the things is the policy rate. We know about the policy rate that has come down for business community. To inflation had come to 3.2. Government took it at, I think, around 23% or thereabout, and within the year it came down to 3.2. Quite apart from that, the stability in the Bank of Ghana. The Bank of Ghana was able to work hard to make sure that the stability the city. Remember before government took over on January 7, 2025, we were buying dollar at 14 series to $1. And then, of course, at the port, we were paying duty using 13 series in calculating duty.
2: Yera manensi wanu mana watone buwasi ya wocheche mnyoma hudubia wadiko pia mwa mamfu wa maswa enedie wa maigani yeti mienya somfaswa same eye bayire nemu enye goda nase koko.
5: The non-traditional commodities, I would tell you that there was a lot of export from yam and other products that really give, that came out to show up with what the gold brought. And of course, you know that Ghana, we are also a net exporter of, crude oil, because of, we are also part of the oil country. And whatever we produce at our rate, we export it. And so on top of it, I'm sure if you want to take top five commodity, you know, gold has got in much needed, almost $11 billion. Oil also brought in, and then yam. Going from yam, you can talk about the vegetable export.
2: MT Chachua, former Importers and Exporters Association of Ghana, Samson Asaki Awingo, but Samson Wegina, judge of say tax, and what you are, what the best me.
3: Now, Kumasi Metropolitan Assembly, KMA, Amahu Kwanse, Oman Fomra, na Onino Emedin Komo, Emisa. 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Massa Montenaso, a woman say assembly to Richard Scabotene, and a Shahun, the Monenso. A son said a month for Munukam Bevas on Baby or Moo any. No, be after Bibiano, there to be your petrol, or fire atrow, baby atrow, Nuntino. A man assembly no Bokapa, Ewa Hunidio, and no Munyan for Richard for Rajma, where they say, or Srepas or Mount for Ya, one of entity came, a Josio, and one where Bobra ever came holding Yano, one Mumuana Hunidi and Koso.
6: A month for Subaino, a man here, Poka, a wall, Bola, Hussein, capital infrastructure, or capital expenditures, you know, a Sakwa, Ukasika, Jina, Osaka, it will provide a lot of amenities in the mine. But unfortunately, because of your Subaino, you know, we have had to spend so much money on collection of waste. And on a Ebe Bika car, I have a Nutra Migusu Sweat, Tina, Yama, Yeniko, Yakoya, Fasodi Bola, Yaso, Da, Yesika, Yede, Ekoye, there are a lot of things we want to do. Fortunately, in the last 2 weeks, we have deployed a lot of 1,000 liter dustbins across the central business district. Yes, sir. You may run in dustbin. Say, come on, the collection becomes easier. That's it. To go crime, baby.
3: Now, Penny, can say we are not going to be phone B and so any peace news at your train. Come on.
7: And can you afford the anchor? You bring your anchor, see down your penny. And if I dear woman say, you bring out the value of your money. taxes are yet to have no. And maybe I come on your fees will be a year to have you. But then I'm a form me, I buy it, you know. So the penny first, yeah, church, and you know. Now, a church, sir, if you say, I want to know who your taxes are, or so to meet your son, sir, Emma and penny four, as I did a boy, a humbler. It's in a good idea, dear, because I'm a new answer. I'm a boy. I said, I'm come on, sir, Munia, and what I did now, Mama, yes, so it's me by the Damasapa.
8: Major, my dear, and a mania japa. Baby, and then a dinner, a song, since Emma and our buyer, may buy our bevel bosom. Meniaji, Niaja Pant, and Camino Bianca was Mubian, or Baba Church Lena, Kazuni Bajan.
3: San Savina Samson Kwame, Yamiche, and now, or the Ifik Massi, a brain.
2: Yeah, you know, we're so now your train who see my your band, some are cabet to us soon. I a cassia bopono so after your quiet month for my Sukenya memory if we are. Yaqua Kojina, name why you didn't pay Sansem. One more month so after Penny Napier Montes, so now you are there. Now what on San Francisco for Nafi when we moved in Como. Net was shan't see across workers and Nafi who should be soon, so a bed then you know the same. Was say one more this year doom crown, and now and they are yaka said here. Russia me one more come home. Wani Ukraine for El Conto Qua, Sabim, Womatin and Anam Ewa and Siadum. A mo bear said, Dear Sam, you know, dear Shoma, ye who are more. Now, man, so for Penny, I can was him. Eye Musalia, Mudavadi, Wano, and our church, and Musay. Yan and Pepe, a former say, Aye and show. Yes, here be your friend, ye be so well, Pemu, Fu Pemu, Nabeka, who name Moti Wanamoa. Now, ya catch us here, per se, ya mo Juma. Now, say Juma, dear man, a crabbersham. Now, what tea terms and conditions, ne be a biamona. You have been a better catch us. Juma we dear more than tea near tea via near we your mouse with Kenya no jar to one. Now, no, and open your trust with your watches as you see, dear Caniano. None can you pan and shut down, no, so sir. 1 year Kenya this year no. Bears 250 Nelson Casada. Russia 40 use soon. Tiamas see, dear Pedja, Echo 291. And I'm assuming him before 1 year Benepa. As a bumble with someone. What do you work Kenya and say, yea, yea, and I am penny for Kukudam near Ninti or Kenya. One was siege and Papa Shisha and Yuma, Edema Mebu. Sabe, can you say, Nia Yakasim? One more this year don't create me at an animal and see a doom. Now, Sama Mudavadi walking in Anasem. Ya walking, I this year bear said, you knew me and son. Ya copium or Russia, ya found one so send ya now one should buy one more than was it and say, and swear me back with your cry into a mutual man and see a ton suffer from so South Wing and I and some.

Etna Fusion, Nottingham Forest, Eka and Nine A Forest War, and to me, Auntie. Now, the kind of first leg, no. Forest Asher Bakwa Villa and to me auntie in the canning in Abumwa Nakwa 4-1 on aggregate. Nature say Aston Villa and wedding kunimwa or call finals no. And the Aston Villa here is out the 4-1 aggregate echo final. I feel Freiburg and so and Braga for also so at the share swan. Second leg no Freiburg for Shemi and Sa Emma Braga for Tebako. First leg no Braga for Eshemi no Emma Freiburg at the Emubako to canning in Abumwa na FC Freiburg for no on my qualify 4-3 on aggregator what they echo finality Freiburg for or more any Aston Villa and Eddie ABC any. Afe Conference League no so say and is the echo Crystal Palace at the future but me no Emma Shattered Nest for Eti Emu Bako. Near the kind Palace for your sign to a Shattered Nest for Kokosha a Kamian son and Ukraine ho Emma Dunest for no Eti Emu Bako to Kanina Ebumwa Crystal Palace and wa qualify 5-3 na aggregator what they echo the name now on also so no near on no ever ball any Strasbourg for any Rayo Vallecano for this year first one no Rayo for a share back Strasbourg for to me auntie and then also so on my boy Rayo for sign share Strasbourg

0: and Paris Saint Germain. Naturally, say, Afi, UEFA 4 competitions, Titro me and sending in English crabs. Omeneko finals. And the Oko, a year, FNC Champions League, noa, yawo Arsenal. And as Oko Europa League, no soa, and also so yawo Aston Villa. And our conference league no so so ya wa Crystal Palace. Next is omo omo ka say English league no course ropa na omo edika eno no. As a English you know clubs no mabo omo mo den papa papa papa e wa fi UEFA competitions no mwe ha and aka se bonu esie.
1: Ya friend your hine wa ka se bo ahemene.
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So when Nidium, I re whom would do birthday, and answer what work or then ya me say. And as I would turn near my BB, I perso ye be an old bread, also cabby, umber one with the ramon, and were near jay. 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

0: can watch it. 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Yama was 10 minutes of a good deal to work. What's up with you for 5 minutes? Who do you cook for? I don't know why. Not a good question. Nana B, what could you not say? No plan, my back again to our summer. Masa, or my head to the enemy, get him 10 minutes of a good group. Now go discount. 45 million US dollars. Fakoya, and also what could you?
1: Yes, we will be able to do it. If you are so big, you will get you that. I want to.
2: Mugelino, a quiet problem within the first of Provano, the most me, which me far. And nobody in a century can talk to those ghosts because they will pass anything. For being so common at the most meanness, said Ghana, only too good. Chinese is about Provano, they are not there, Papa. We are. And so nobody is ready to tell him to stop what he's doing. A quiet problem within the first of Provano. And nobody in a century can talk to those ghosts because they are innocent. To blame some from what the mountain is, said Ghana, only they're too good. Chinese for about from what they are not there, Papa. We are. And so nobody is ready to tell him to stop.
0: Enkosiaga, Enkoche, say America and I'm a retainer, I'm going to get it. I'm going to get it. I'm going to get it. I'm going to get it. Oh, Bonina, we do my room. And so, anybody come out. Yama was 10 minutes of a good year, Bruno and Bruno. What's up with you 45 minutes? What do you cook over? I don't know why. Not echo fighting now. Nana B, what could you not as I say? No plan on my back again to our summer channel. Masa, or my dear to the enemy, you get him 10 minutes of a good group. Now go discount 45 million US dollars. Fakoya, and also what could you? One and walk as we get a very echoing up. Yea, Minagan and Nibio Amokawai, Munya Bano, the same as I'm chasing Yagan and Abena Utu, Utu TV station, a bragging to my own to me, Yenya Ghana Odia, and out my mind to be maybe you, and then my bad what you are Utu. Samai, Casabu, our crown, who will be out? We are Santa Regina Tamaki. Unru baby, I have Santa Regi Boo, Unya Nasana Tamai. If you Casabu, I walk aside, I don't know now what today. Yet you are Vena Utu, but for anyone who's. Yes, we will do it here. If you are so big, come on, we'll get you with that. I want to.
2: Mugelino, a quiet problem within the first of Provano, the mountain will put you far. And nobody in a century can talk to those ghosts with you because it is glasses. Or be himself from what the mountain is, said Ghana, as I say, only they're too good. Chinese for about from what they are not there, Papa. We are. And so nobody is ready to tell him to stop what he's doing. A quiet problem within the first of Provano, the mountain will put you far. And nobody in a century can talk to those ghosts with you because it is glasses. For being so from what the mountain is, said Ghana, as I say, only they're too good. Chinese for about from what they are not there, Papa. We are. And so nobody is ready to tell him to stop what he's doing.
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0: 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The Honorable Tins and baby be. Say, oh, Ghana, Mamma, near him, penny for you, Mamma, near Coco, Fuel, Mudemo, and Papa, no fancy car. I find you know, I find a bash in the chin and walk on. Where I'm furious in him, never pay enough for anyone who are not turning. I will have Auntie Racon up for Racon, so they be and the Indians will see. Damn me, I saw no auto. The other is a groom on. I want the engineer to see Anna. Connor, damn it, no tears here. And the warborn and man, you come on. And the warborn, you almost swore. Hey, Jay, I'm pretty saying. The young man was one or so, walk over, no cobber. In fear, no matchy. Can you have a no born homo dinner? Now, faith. Oh, who not? I'm say yes. I find that corner. So, no. I think I'm going to say, success is not luck. Tin ye pa, ubo yes sa oh o di enti na ye, oh o di ebi ani enti na ye, ebi ani sa masa. Success is not luck. Success is sacrifice. Tin ye, tin ye pa. 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I'm so enjoyment here, I'm on the way enjoying it here. I don't know. But I won't say any panel. And we did not say near near. One of them. One of them. Yes, enjoyment is all good. That's in it is success, it's not luck. Success is sacrifice. Consistency. Positivity every power. Consistency. And what again? Dedication. And what? Commitment. Sanamam boss win yano and we're in the pay day. Sources. A bit more problem. Yeah. This reminds me. When you come and come on yana in yan baby co. Because that's when the sniper be up as well so I was all cool in the map. Yeah. I said I mean, you know why I saw two good now for what is it for me yeah. Sanama conabus by coach in a coffer. As I baby. Bibi ni sɛ mena entertainment na enjoyment mu wɔ hɔ hɔ hɔ ɛnyɛ adeɛ bi twa mu da is there all the time but ɛsɛ ne na the secret na bɛhwɛ no first wotumi sikia deɛ wohwɛ na wohu sɛ yɛ wasɛ wina so a saa nnoma no nyinaa no ɛwɔ hɔ ɛtwɛ wo ɛno na akɔhwehwɛ wɔ baabo no mu a moma mo kenka baabo no mu no baabi a ɔwɔ kobi dwan hɔ baabi ɔsi di kan hwehwɛ ɔsoro ahema mu. Bona, you can show him and men and no man come home in Yana, Jack and your best away, they look at home. San Moyan, what can I hold? The old Babu, one horse and back at your knee. It is almost will be a sick you, will be a quarrel, both will be. I could do baby, I could do no. Ya, a mother and ya, dear. Ya'll be Bermo, and I say. Within the panel to a table, and I said, Nippon, because there will be a nipple glass in what Tian and Dandy Ariana. Yeah, I'll be aware of yourself will be an affair. A month for a manufacturer or more story near the Atunipa cross. Oh, what goes in what Tia own say. They become a minion. Yeah, it'd be an opinion. Why? But I'm much a baby, I'm much a baby. Come once, I'm not coming back. As I'm not here, I'm coming for so. That's why it is. Can't be blind, I'm not coming for so. And to success is not luck. Success is sacrifice, consistency, dedication, and commitment. So I don't mean I can't see anymore. I'm not saying, and a success, you know, to be a successful. Of course, I'm not making any more, and I will do baby. I will be drawn to an unknown being near channel as a family. To whom I said, I'll be successful within a year. Who knows? Maybe not true. Our sources is not marked. When I'm no mere chase, so I am not really a wife. Maybe I could be out, maybe I'll go. It is animal in us or could to cool more. Sacrifice, risk, consistency. Yeah, I don't know. There's another in there, I didn't for hard days and over hard days and I say, there is another consistency. And I'm free. When I'll buy a honour, now bonus, I now born a cup. Dedication enough to win this one as a way you say, maybe.
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0: 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And so nobody is ready to tell him to stop what he's doing. A choir is so blame mumu din the first wo kromu ano. Chama utumi, utumi so ano. And nobody in Asante region can talk to those gods from it here. Because enim gwasene so. Obi himself kromu a chama utumi na ese gana sase. Onu na two god. Chinese people about come out there and that's their papa we are. And so nobody is ready to tell him to stop what he's doing.
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2: Ghana Statistics and World Health Organization the new statistics are about on say my Ghana mo enipa ewu mo 35% hypertension na I can hypertension so ano na the leading disease
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2: 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You who sign him, Nedia Hose, yet the Hujina say, Be you soon, Hama, a bad boy Bibri.
3: Eh, Ajaku, Brahano. What's the day? Yan sign call for MPP, Emra back. Nagana says you could do a puyenia to your BRC. A mum won't call ye. Sisi ya edi abama President Mahama mane baye no. Nye ma okufu adu aye nyina no. 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
can also tell us the first time crying as a scabby son. There, a suppressing coffee will be crossed this door. The American country be an or backbone in an agriculture. Agriculture and a bit of a bowl. If you done a banner, so penny in the nitro from partners is agriculture. Why not? If it's my successful. Watch and a bit of my boy here, Papa. Yeah, I just can't control. 31.25 billion. It can be, or I say. I'm going to conform my screen, I don't know. It is a seminar. Something to talk about. Yeah, maybe I turn neck and go on some neck. We are successful. News, I mean, I say it will come awesome. As you say, it's good. It is very, very, very good. Queen Man and Catamus and the Rubers is here, but you know, you're the name here, Connor. Because you say, Minas, if you were a dana, you'd be a good runner. I say, well, I want a nebana. Be a clever enough for my union. When I'm human, I'm no one in the mob. Yeah, the admission double is the same. So, if you're here, you can compose yourself. As a business, you said, my dear, his father, or come in a streamer.com, my dear, with me, in harmony, you. Because simple radio.com, my dear, so. With my tea, and I saw Coutini, mytini.com/Ghana/, and so could be ready. I with my tea, so it may be an hour, so a year. I'm going to call, and I would want to hear from him, so. More than Ghana search engine, no honor, who goes on, so could be ready, Sydney, Australia. A big yabba, you buy me a no school, could down hold the research in W. Gone on, so could be your dear, and so could be dear. And so it's my tears, and the BBM the opening. It's my tears, one fine. I will tell you, I'm sure my answer, it may be. Impossible with my journey, and so what's up with one man, so it may be. And so can the group chat, and so you hope. Tell you, Fabiana, it has a telegram, what's up, and now whatever. Fabiana, you may know why. And so it's a war. There's two more life across the group. A broadcast of life all the way from Sydney, Australia. There, catch it on. They might just some are watching. If you have a question, I'll tell you in time. Be a way, CB. Send me messages. Information be out of my head. I'll ask you now to send me a feedback. Only golden number. Just one number. Leave it to me above a golden number. Number I'm at the moment 0465958 +61469059582 +61469059582 WhatsApp number. If you have it, my friend, so it's me.

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And it doesn't work that way. Intina mitu kami kwa mwine sources, it's not luck. E nye luck u. 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Yeah, did work and no. Sources upon sacrifice. Wanile yine ma consistency, dedication, commitment. Kwa yefu. You have been a miserable boy. So I'm one. You are not in the way. You're a queer man. You're a queer man. You're a queer man. You're a queer man. You're a queer man.

12 classes. Oh, in fact. Could be Capendit, I don't know. Anyway, when they went up, this is Assembly School. When you miss one, Papa and Paul, so yeah, no, I said, no, if you class with one class to another one class, no, boy, you know, hey, 12 class. You got it, any beam, so go. It's any beam, so go. How could I be moving down across this sea of Grana? Well, it's okay. But then you put down the blue green beer. It's okay. Yeah. This is Samuel Dunko, the one man teacher handling 12 classes at Kapenit District Assembly School in the Northern Region. Ah, there you go. Every morning before the first bell rings. Samuel Dunko is already at the Kapenit DA Primary School, Junior High School, preparing for a task many will consider impossible. It's not commitment, it is. It's not dedication, for sure. It's one man teacher, I don't know. God bless this guy. Yeah, God bless this guy. I think so. Was it last year? There was a little debate. Okay, and you don't know. The arrange is lesson notes. Check is chalk. Surprise. And braces himself for the day ahead of teaching 12 different classes. Wow. So 12 different classes. For one pay. And I said, classes in Indiana, if you're trying to come in Indiana more, and I say, for one person. Doing all this for just one salary, then I don't know. Okay, don't go on. From kindergarten to junior high school, and tell it on his own. For more than 3 years, Mr. Samuel Donkono has remained the only government-trained teacher at the school with premier alone, with a student population of 448. What a number, 448, in Pandi District of the Northern Region. Within the period, he has taken on the combined roles of classroom teaching and head teacher, yeah, shouldering the full responsibility of educating an entire school. I think he was born a teacher. Yeah, this guy was born a teacher. I mean, I'm going to do a good job. And in the past, and I said, it's going to pass for. Now it's going to be in college, you know. Nothing really, I'm going to back, be manual. Yes, I'm going to be able to be a car, be a number of man. Yeah, and I'm going to school, I'm going to have the aircraft. I hate to back, be a human man, who's a, and the black reform bar. I'm going to be a school, it's a classroom, you know. Quite. Also, you need to buy, oh, you need, because I'm going to change my package now, my dress is fine. It is good. Anyway, Mr. Duncan, good on you, brother. Oh, boy, my baby, one night teacher.

Zero sympathy, zero. Yeah. No. Oh. Boy, No. How long are you going to do this all your life? They come in your arms, me, young. Been 20, 19, 18, no, no, no. We are not very high, because here we are. I don't know what you know. No, mask suspect now after threatening to kill. Look at the woman, person who come up with a phone, you need to a phone, you know. And I'm saying, I'm going to arm robbery, our Ashanti region, because if we're two, Mr. Sentinel. My parents will book a prison for near Suja for Indiana. Sergeant Finn won't meet him. Sergeant Finn. Mother, do we? Ah, no. So I know the master says you meet it. Now I got to train his own bottom. Yeah, look, I made the Libby. He says his own bottom. No, that cowboy. Kobokor no. Prison never make no. Suja never make no. Dan wakon ebe no ene we sabe yatima na bubi yatima chibi we no pese me amte en u mi hu mo bo on dan wa gine me don kon nem hu no bo o bon hu mo di pa fem crisis no we ta ko je ah ai wa ka yese bina ene no no ko bi ase no democracy ntine ya no no bi kon we we hear some in here. You put in some crack and hobby. Yeah, head down. And a man who appeared in the viral video, you know, wearing a mask, threatening police officers and soldiers over the arrest of armed robberies, has been arrested by the police in the Central Region. Kudi Bonise, the suspect identified as Opoku Emmanuel. That's a bit an orphan. Yeah. Manuel Pokonono was arrested on May 7, 2026. At where? Jakubu? Amansi Central Jason through a police operation. Good are you, Ghana Police? If you am catching the Ghana Police, we'll say which one. Yeah, for sure. I'm good at that. I'm not sure what idea I'm going to do. They can't approach him. And the police statement issued on Thursday said the suspect warned secret personnel in the video not to arrest armed robbers and threatened to kill any officer who confronted him. Look, who now has here a threatening of security personnel? The chief, who is now, who is now, who is now, who is now, who is now, who is now, who is now, who is now, who is now, I'll go, you know, is it will now could have been the hole. Huh? Yes, no. Anyway, it's no sure upon whom I find. I said, no, no. I catch up with you, dear. I have no mercy. And so, what do you mean, sir? Yeah, for sure. So, what do you mean, sir?

0: 112 classes. Oh, but you bought my papa. It took a man. Yes, it was a cabby man. But they have runs. Yes, I'm going. You can walk ahead here, Ecosua, and American.
1: When Vivia was walking to a little bit, Major Naswa. And I saw Copedia, the son of Foyana. We look as a way, hey, and everybody, she, Madame Fo. I got you. And didn't the baby at you? And then Uncle Foco to our normal sister. It will be a near sister at now. Over a report to my dear young woman, you. I did you know, sister, no quay. But Savage and the Colonel, and no, I know, say you. Then I did the same thing. Over and over. Result Ben Abin. Uncle Babio.
0: Umper changes. Ah. American Sons and Shannon, and was sent in a defense minister, and no. Where from G, Lee, some good to death for bribery and corruption. You hear that? Bribery and corruption. Yen Chalo, I a channel. Yes. Yeah, send down because the sea, what can I say? With a ripper beer, I'm some grand crabby, I'm European, the Pamians, I'm winning an honor. Only they see again. I see, clear as Uncle Fo in the floor. See, I'm clear, I'm winning an honor. Jubaco, if you know, it was a seminar. Yamau to Medibina within the town of Mamunas would do Sabubus Gamua, or the Traho. One day, the Suman Abuhun, who be uncuffed you. The Marana choose a shon, a one Abuhun. No mercy. No mercy. Oh, he may be Antoine of Kazem, a cockatch or he be. So for being in a baby, and a mumma way at the bassa, or so for Cassibi or Mokacher. One sofu. No, sofu be any baby. Call cotton seem charming and eat charming. Huh? And the channel, and I'm gonna for sending a former defense ministers. Sir, we're for G. Anyway, lead some crew to death for bribery and corruption. Queen Man, I am Queen Man, heard the echoes. Why do I come on? I'm coming. Yes. Yes, it's in the museum for Trump or Tuana. And I'm there, Femina. Yes, it's in India. Oh, yeah. I send a message to you. If you have a problem with Obama, to Obama, you know, this is a new crash. You know, when you go and call the pin, Trump, you can put a pump for me. Didn't say Obama, I'll find Mr. Obama. Could you travel by? I'm saying, black officials, you know, I'm saying, you're doing it now. What's the woman in our phone? Fire woman, yes, yeah. Oh, my military, oh, navy, why? You woman, lady, your fire woman says 75% of black officials. Yeah, at the independent federal agencies and economy, they say, any equation of Trump, no? Trump sued for racial discrimination. Increase of firing 75% of black officials at the independent federal agencies. And at that one.

go on between doctors and the Ghana government. So doctors, we are not wrong to some million here, no, but we are the one corner. And so a whole lot of issues. This I mean, we got information here, because since last week, we have been champagne record. Yes, I mean, I'm not. Oh, my. No, because it's a little bit. I'm going to go to my bathroom. I'm going to go to my bathroom. I'm going to go to my bathroom. See, I'm going to survive. Yeah. I don't know. Maybe I said, it's what kind of day. I don't know. I don't know. Mark Ketty Nekana, NDC MP, and Okacha Doctor Fornesa, and the nurses. Yabremo, Yabremo, I'm going to go to the Mugamoko. When you are, see, I'm going to be survival. I don't know. It's Wakasa and Wakasa. Yeah, I'm going to say, yeah, this will be a Koso. This will be in our last week. Let's start this week. I'm going to say, I'm going to say, I'm going to say, I'm going to say, I'm going to say, I'm going to say, I'm going to say, I'm going to say, I'm going to say, I'm going to say, I'm going to say, I'm going to say, I'm going to say, I'm going to say, I'm going to say, I'm going to say, I'm going to say, I'm going to say, I'm going to say, I'm going to say, I'm going to say, I'm going to say, I'm going to say, I'm going to say, I'm going to say, I'm going to say, I'm going to say, I'm going to say, I'm going to say, I'm going to say, I'm going to say, I'm going to say, I'm going to say, I'm going to say, I'm going to say, I'm going to say, I'm going to say, I'm going to say, I'm going to say, I'm going to say, I'm going to say, I'm going to say, I'm going to say, I'm going to say, I'm going to say, I'm going to say, I'm going to say, I'm going to say, I'm going to say, I'm going to say, I'm going to say, I'm going to say, I'm going to say, I'm going to say, I'

Ne va sans faire comme ça, quand on est écrit dans mon nom. La good news, c'est au Ghana, maman. Après, faire le produit, c'est mon nom. Et exporter le connu, il y a. Did you know this is Ghana, Africa's largest economy? The country is in the Edomo. Ghana becomes Africa's largest economy. That's GDP in his. The GDP in his is a, yes, $118 billion. $118 billion. And they come on. GDP in the end. And then you know, I'm going to turn to you. It made the idea, the way pre high, query, and I'm getting it in an eye, query, you know, yes, if it grows, yes, the market, the domestic, the produce. Why, you know, if the crowd from Chung Cotton Tobin and catches the necessary over 31 from something billion, you know, anyway, the emergency agent and also power agent has 118 billion. Again, this is a queer man. And the Ghana has climbed to become the 8th in the Kamaka Trail largest economy in Africa in 2026. 8th. Abosubi. This is my Egypt, Egypt woman and Kenya is out. Egypt, Morocco, and then other country, Kenya, and then Homo Kwa is a copy. They know me and the Boko. Homo to me, the HLS, I'd be. Because they. So, doing the right thing. Anyone able to do the right thing? No, able to my boy. No. See, you can see able to move the fan with the command mammy, but you can sit down with the fan almost is near ye. Ah, even yet, discipline, discipline, it's a baby, I can see at the quiet part. This could be a beautiful baby passport, sir. That's all you need. Tima catches day one. Leadership. You be a leadership. That's it. You be an hobby account. You never catch a be an hobby. Leadership. When I take driver's seat, when I have to, when I will travel, to know who may be a hoko. Leadership. And not a boy. I say, near Ghana. Ghana has clamp. To become the 8th largest economy in Africa in 2026. And I don't know if you are more coming to your equipment, so.

0: 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I don't know. Any dedication, never know.
1: I'm a damn person, baby. Yeah, baby, I know. But if you were your daughter, and dinner, I saw them cotton crank, but my bomb tied. Now, baby, the normal here, you buy, I said, work and I contribute. Did you make a long make a sedomacana? I said, I went to my head, man, compared to my friend. Resign if you are tired of the job. Had to commit each other, one head professional. Yeah, and I'm going to say, I'll find out more. The chairman of the Parliament Health Committee, Dr. Mark Kent Nawin and Okasayo, has urged medical professionals who feel unable to cope with the demise of their profession to resign rather than compromise patient care. I don't know.
0: Because I'm saying, why not? The doctor will commit my friend in Pabasa Bia. Within vicinity, you could have a hand in the public. Could be more than you could have 1,000. That is only one doctor and a few more. Yeah, I'm sure it may be a very serious move. Sure, and upon a few years, you know, no one. They could have said, 24 economy, to be a band day.
1: And I can't know, dear. Time I catch it on a job, no? I switch off, it's idea. I have no baby. An engineer who died after being denied timely emergency medical intervention for a hit and run. I said, even if I go around and not in the piano, overcome there's a wooka mobile phone. Come across, she said, yes, this answer. Overcome hospital, Grandma, daughter, no, no, Monday, one, Grandma, no, no. The case is bad, you see, we've been took our coffee and didn't ride in the back. I want to ask you. Then I said, "Would you know so I called you? I want you to come. You must be there. Say 8 hours or 24 hours. That's why you must be there all the time. Yeah, your tickets will be. Let me pay for it. Say draft and who? After any echo pull be, I go pack and I go. Is it for go baby or so? When I'm free or so in the middle. Even now we are mommy. I go cook or cook. Is it bed in the? Mammy, that from sir, and on walking head down, sir, there could be a room. And go to move grammy, and you see what to move. Ah, who could deliver a basra, and we would move money, deputy. Salvan and near my dear, so could you? Chance, Miss Idea, and so engineer, none of them should dear as by. Ah, as a bar, emergency work. Medical intervention, independent of Hinfa, hit and run, accident in Accra, earlier this year. Poconess wound them, no suffer her, no suffer her, who's in Pokram River. They didn't think the events and emergency in the bar, and need to be kicked, kicked,
0: much of hope every quay enough. It's edging a thousand bread plus. And send a day. Yes, you see, and they're fasting the banner way. I'm so happy. The way I'm not going to answer. You know, I want to be tested. And to the American, I don't know. So by age, my dear, why only age once? What? No, for hope. No, for one. Yeah, for no. Away in America. Yeah, I'm going for one. Me, who dares, I'm a catcher of ground. I'm going to go to the country. Ibiasa, every man who will lend the whole baby and no more aguamo, bibiamo, Elcososo, near, no more change in Jerusalem be. To ya grow crabia, a cabo ninja, do nearby the canoe, and so a ho. Obama came home and said, why keep on saying Obama? Yeah, Mahamake, I come on saying that day. They say the cow de bay into no, it's cabo rumo. I transfer 6.1 million to Mahama K fund. That's so Eddie Abba. I go for the answer. Says Kaya come on, sir. Okay. Sir, you think of the Ruby's castle? Yeah, MPs in the government workers in the Binum Hall. Any woman? Then I am maybe Mahama. You got him say, I saw more heading. Kwa kuteku posu ya. Esa wa seti niye yina. Udikre niye yina. 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Onse yadi charge bi bobo mu. Yadi fana bitu omu susu omu bitu omu sika si. Omu sika omu yomu bitu tui biya kama. Ye. Yina yana. Se omu diji yampa. Esika ni bobo suwa. Ti oma transfer. Esika ye 6.1 million. Yo nyari ya kwa shadiye. Bahama ke ilimo. Ibe yon kufoya diye. So end it down. I work with business man also in there too. Also dinner buyer for 49.6 gold floor case at home and the account was on. See how go for the ambassia, go for ya, go no, I know the hill button pan or the co. I go to the moon India for, Muchana for, Ghana for, you will be about Bamson go for the Omida Sumiaso and Assassin. They will to move them every year and then the other con. And then business my phobia, more than us woman, yes, I did. 49.6 million. I won't case, no, and so it was the dinner echo. And none of them will be. This is like a hodu. And I mean, I perform bureau. So when you be here, dear, I chamber that, okay, yeah. Mantia, Mantia, man, and second, who they come? Huh? Brody. Brody and like you. And then second, go to a power. Yeah, me I'm one. Hey, and some of home. And some of you are saying more Ghana, ma'am. And sick up, I know where they couldn't go. And you said, be a group in the mood here. Would you agree to see a boo? Yeah. Broad daylight is so. And you said, be an adjoin, and I say, huh? Cut last fight. Achimoda. Cut last fight. Could you hear comes

fi gefe kraba amma a cool down ana me kana a bafo majun ma won sa fi yin se pe na ba a ti mo dan new station ne kana e ya for the valent crash involving young men waiting candles in the broad daylight anti ma ti o mu odun o bo je jinu mu kwese ka mu no otu abun so bi ma tree That's a good one. Hey, see that way. Don't wait to me there and I'm in Sabina. You're what they say, Lee. Because you can't spray beer and where we go in a two-year pie, I need a boon and add a home. I'll go to Kutan Sikaya and no food's idea. And don't come in a press release and a press of whatever to run the police. Restore calm. At Achim Odan news station after a violent crash. The Eastern South Regional Police Command has restored calm in Achim after a group of young men engaged in an open fight with cutlasses at the news station area. Hey, e jam no bebi asma bo ndira mu ya na de ensemo ko kutu eso the hospital go answer him na be jam se kura na ye kan wasem yo yo e we dey wa sem ko e ku e ma

Sure, I'm going to this law. And now I'm getting myself President Mahama petition to remove Court of Appeal Judge. Court of Appeal Judge. I want a case in the OVA and on the Kohono. Only a case here. Obey open the case as look at Appeal Judge. I want the SMECO. I don't know, so dear, the animal phone beer. And John Mahama has been petitioned to initiate proceedings for the removal of the Justice Zandan Mensa, a Court of Appeal judge, over allegations of state misbehavior. Let us know. Misbehavior. Then why? According to David Adenokan, report on May 6, 2026. The petition dated April 7, 2026 was submitted by a private citizen, Rocky Ofori, under Article 146 of the 1992 Constitution. It accuses Justice Mensa of action that allegedly undermined judicial authority and erode public confidence in the judiciary. You know, according to the petition, Justice Mensa supervised elections for the Regional House of Chiefs, despite a related case being pending before the High Court in Kumasi. I think could be wrong, but I think that's the guy. For him, not worry him. Anyway, the Muhammad come also, I don't know. They were waiting there for Babia and Sueco. Any other gun and mamma who say, pay you, yeah, who did their baby and now. Look at Tunisia, my mother's sentence. And hey, I'm the only one president, you know, good man, what do you know? Went hello. Of all Bob talking, we are no boy talking, baby. We are no boy and Kofu, general woman, MZ. Oh, Mr. Suda, from quite a bit, my side. Why, just a genial bio. We are one a bit to MDK. But talk to them, says here, Babano. But talk to them, says here. I don't know. The judicial court sentences. Former Justice Minister. You hear that? Former Justice Minister.

yes, in prison. The woman to say, no, no, no, no, no, no, no, no, no, no, no, no, no, no, no, no, no, no, no, no, no, no, no, no, no, no, no, no, no, no, no, no, about 25 women visit me for juju every day. Oh, really? My mom was 25. Every day we have a juju. Why are they there? I don't know. I'm going to go to the family. I'm going to go to the president. I'm about to do it. Because the power is sweet. I'm going to go to the power. About to do about the piano postponed or the Urahan or the Robes ever travel or so. Couldn't say be a traveler upon the internet. And oh, Fahan or the Urahan or the AC, no, the AC. I'm off for near bro. There be no more delay, the letters is in the middle. Yeah, I know when you are. And a corner. Yeah. Some of you, and I'm a couple of you too. Rasta coach, about you. Oh, no, no, no, no, no, no, no, no, no, no, no, no, no, no, no, no, no, no, no, no, no, no, no, no, no, no, no, no, no, no, no, no, no, no, no, no, no, no, no, no, no, no, no, no, no, no, no, no, no, no, no, no, no, no, no, no, no, no, no, no, no, no, no, I'm going to open your bubble on me. Forget about you. If you have a case in the name. Oh, you won't be doing a gravel or not. None, none, I'm sure. But you will send Nambuya to intimation. Let you know, Bono. Look for my day. Maintain me here. Look our praise. Look our praise. We share sergeants enough. We didn't be civil. We can't take around our Bono, which is good. You can't be a near call for wine in an amitocrum, and the always, oh, yeah, dear pa, the cinema, me, a gun in me, and another papa, the cool one, hand and all these crazy things. They are coming to Minkophobia, Hobiama. Then meant to look out once in a look out once in a. I said, Sapper Pepper, and I'm saying, look what you are being. Now, Carol, Sapper Pepper, and oversaw you. I said, I'm going to put your name, Miracle Woman. Well, future minute. They said, local prayers, no? So we went to a swim bar. So I said, about six of them cry local prayers. Oh, any prayers, big ground bar, on the 23 prayers, me. So we didn't know. Oh, so do me, never will run. When the big games near you, mean, oh, yes, uncle, for I just see a call for one, no, for him, ever. A patrimony never on board. A patrimony is amazing. No, no, no, no, no, no, no, no, no, no, no, no, no, that is young for a friend, no, a patre. And the down. Eddie, some Ghanaians. Any GDA, new coach, you know. The service in no office, what the banner, you know. It be an age of humble. And I make a debut, and when you will be a whole post, you will be a baby. And we do, it be an age of social media. After express, Miss Reaction, American, towards Carlos, you know. Squad, you wouldn't cross, listen to face, Mexico. International friendly ahead of 2026 FIFA World Cup. The 23 men squad features several fresh faces. Why not? Fresh one. It's the same thing. They be open corner, you know. Don't tell me, I don't cry over there. They were afraid. That's a minute. Snob woman who fell for you. They were moving to a bench in the room. Yeah. And the fresh faces, prayers, who are not regular and welcome us, as many of the usual names were omitted. Who know you, brother? Can I form be any selection among four near Jehovah? The squad is composed of players from both domestic league and European leagues, closely monitored by coach Carlos, as well as under 23 players who will soon represent Ghana in the upcoming Olympic Games qualifiers. Ghana will travel to Mexico for the international friendly on Friday, May 22.
me kan eh good fa ma fo ni age na ho the squad announcement trigger positive reaction on social media with many impressed to see new faces new names included alongside players who had not been called up recently as well as local talents yeah eh o mal na eni nya ba du do no ri ya mi ni jom sa ma fo ni ade mu e do afa na o boy ma mo de mo nya na o boy ma ise mi na ko ka pro ko ka na e na e pro mi na surprise si bi to ma ba e be o kra en ko fo mo ya ga na fo bi e fi se nti ko yi e ko en ma

struggle for power and make a wise man. Any pan any in another. Then we have to insert from you, come around the entrance here. Committee near here, never because one. I did, you ready this year, you ready this year, and the account was no. But you go for it. We are not, and that by dear. The Bamuano, and one even here, all four for my lover, co-chairs, and the account was no. You have to know my echo swap. Already, yes, describing as one of the most strategically, yes, significant decisions in recent Ghanaian opposition politics. Even if they are making it, it is second in Japan. Should I go or should I stay? So, what can go in the country? Even though, I'm so quiet and so bad. I don't know. Because there's a hand with no battle of time. But the contract in the hand of being an excellent gentleman. Can there be a hand? Yes, he said, when you're willing, said, if you to send the base near you, I'm okay. Come on, son. When you're the BM free, I have a BM free. I know, but I have a time chance. I know, contract if you are, and it's ever coming. You will be ready. I don't come again, I make up. I imagine I'm ready. Yeah. A general strategic and economic significant decisions in recent Kenyan opposition politics. The flag barrier of the new Petroleum Party in Mekan, Bamuyana, has appointed all four of his former competitors in the party's presidential primaries as co-chairman of the newly established MPP Policy Committee. Oh, he can go to the Democrat Momo. I point to a man, I'm going to be a little bit. I am in Kwamagin America. I think they can a bold and deliberate signal that the elephant family is closing ranks. Marching in one direction, the announcement which has generated excitement within MPP circles and sparked widespread commentary across the political landscape. I don't know, formed the centerpiece of the sweeping new initiative by Bamuya to establish a structured data-driven policy committee framework within the party. The framework is designed to do what? To generate credible evidence based in alternative policy recommendation across the critic. Anyway, you have a hobby to my home country. Talk about the economic committee is built to need and to a year go for the name of them right. In the iron come home. Because there's also a woman who's a division number. Bitterness room. If you were full, if you come here, to go on the map and you'll be away, we'll be able to be an abort to a young girl. And I can also. Committee bill to lead and it is a weapon that is a former robot not given key roles. Samojma, Kasiapa, Mabia Kosedia, the Pentian Subinib, in the near Queen Mom. Is it? I don't know. Yeah, I don't know. One piece base, you know. The problem is, I study a grana, I want troubles. Wisdom, my say, wisdom, my say. What can you say? That is the intimate kind of thing. Grana, you will be able to. It's a country by a sack, kitty, and will be a fight. Not a jibble. This was the intimate thing, go with me.

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Sammy, every time we are abundant, then the one who will be home to Sammy. I've got NPP, Omo, Sammy, and Ekasan, and Lady Osman. That's the same Mustafa. When you are arrogant, trouble, arrogant. But part of the moon will be our country in Biara. When you are paying, who can crawl on fat? That's one I wouldn't do me. Because the aeroport, no class, and from home with a book. I could find all crowd with me, they are coming out with my call. And what kind of horse am I? No. So I am very, very rude, arrogant. Mr. Fano, I can't say. Yeah, I don't know. According to him, unlike the period when he was not. I'm very sanity. And if I be a woman, I said, I could find a bad number of one in 2 million crowd of Ghana. Gabriel Orchard, the dear 21 homing, and one Latin woman. We never be here. Home, I've been uncle for me since I'm a fool no more. They know how we can Ghana in Abbas, Omidia. Anna, a penny can hold, Chama, or can handle. That's Osman Ekan. I said, Mustafa, I'm not going to own your penny, you're Mustafa. I'm not going to be able to do it.

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So. Real Madrid supporters have launched a petition demanding the exit of the star player, Kylian Mbappé. And about pronunciation, no, I can't tell me. Mbappé, certain issues both on and off the pitch during the later part of the season. And they can also, and I'm going to baby, when you mercy, and it's Mbappé. 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Nana u, chese, u control mwa emane yadi. So, mape eno pasa yadi. No, ye born a kitty didn't want a tree America court, a quiet nimu, a quiet nimua, and once we met my tree America court to Sego, and a message is born on the day, ye mum freshly, cacra,
say won so board no fridge a obi ti ma duro go 1 2 3 4 no so de ko se enti aye bibia ho o yi tun won tun ho e ma ne yedin pa ni nyina obi ti ma ko re and okay the controversy began one day a player suffered hamstring injury and was sidelined to recover, with the club granting him time off. During this period, the France captain was spotted on a trip within his girlfriend, enjoying themselves. And here, so no, how go this guy put you? How go this guy kiss you? Oh, as all year, you mama treat him. Who's on some boy here? Who ne maso ne nami? Even no, I'm punfu. Yes, I'm pamu kule mfruho. Aba jisi kapudi o. Era uko sa contract na. It's like me now. You sell yourself. I saw we hear drama utility. Ni nya so mfaso. And e kana o. O so ya di o, e so ko fese ko mi o ne girlfriend. E na mo twisa mo mo baby. E na da ho na. Ah, some supporters even so suspected Mbappe injury might not have been genuine, but rather a way to avoid risk and remain fully fit for France ahead of 2026 FIFA World Cup. So, Tiana, kusa kusa no yo, we've done different kusa kusa. And why? It was Okoba Manu Krum. Oh, I'm holding right Okoba. That's because I said, baby, I will be an answer about 1 year. Who has received one team now called Regional Aqua here? Macumacum come to Miss Annie. I'll be alcohol no more terrifying, not at the same Piablo. Sadio Manning, Tin would not go here. Sadio Arabia, that's it. Friendly Bapu, and I'll call the first match, second match, three match, it may go off one team, Shabu, after a year to Coduna Manor. I do any general one team aboard. There be an FA. Yes, chanting no begun so. Was in no minty way, a one at home, no did ya quay. Yeah, she knew. And the abanti, I know, I'll call Jessica Pudio. I was so yard, born so cry, since he said, well, won't miss any, said the uncle for come. Indeed, and the down. Yeah. So bad, you know, 41 goals in West Marsh. Anyway, your queer man also kept you then in the banner. But if you have a minute, maybe I'll tell you enough to say, yeah, a man for be a $40 beer to come winter. Never dear baby, oh, so Hannah, Witten Deeper, or France won. How many men's beer was it? The beer out in deep. Yeah, how it in deep growl, won't he be a beer? And at that one, your queer man.

kakache se chama untimi se se retri se o yen nyina no come to end is a quarter man say say could be in defense then then about a counter man in case no say I say could be in case May 14 year this o court and the case better that then you know maybe a case here not the force me the case where if me the court a p court me try a p court to say no me prepare no no the fan no the wura no the eye the case here then sa na che sel comes one comment ne ba na ne fufra ba na se e ja ne free pala se sam kachiro se me 15 year man court is one fan pa ma me bu asem afen ho na epo no and the akunta man case no and the is any people are confirmed witness man deputy lance minister to testify in your hall bravo no na was come yan fan koma sa ati teni wi no me need to from first kan koma yeah somewhere na make na so don't no one my teacher no one of 112 classes 12 classes tell me na dia about the why are 12 classes our pandi pandi or if north region who be been able this is assembly you know I don't go on 12 classes. Then what you want pair and I say 12 classes you know obaji baby obaji is capital I say two and a combo and I say me and pekka be man for man now what they call runs oh boy to my papa yeah oh nyabi sao yeah uncle for me the education I want me to you at me edge more I want me edge more. Well, I can't tell many doctors where I work on a mamma, whom by age, whom you age, whom you age, whom you age, whom you age, whom you age, whom you age, whom you age, whom you age, whom you age, whom you age, whom you age, whom you age, whom you age, whom you age, whom you age, whom you age, whom you age, whom you age, whom you age, whom you age, whom you age, whom you age, whom you age, whom you age, whom you age, whom you age, whom ya ko hwen dinaba even no and no is always you can resign from Ghana whom resign from Ghana ever survive and the lawmakers won bo fu papa and Ghana but come can say say Ghana ya ku enma no o hwe bi say me na GDP across the pa 118 billion Ghana no the Ghana becomes Africa's largest economy as GDP no ya GDP

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Misconduct to be bar, and he wants to see bit me in a few hours. And he wants to say, be in the account. And so, well, Kogumen Samson, I catch him, I was say, every day be honest, every man to be a mamma, I come up with 25. And no more punishing now, I beg you to do. But you over there. 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You mean I could not sit in an hour, Mikramenko. Minko. Congo, the umpers over continent. About to a great one who delay, nor their far had their chance saying, say, whom say a trouble by Pamno. To whom you and trouble cry, could you trample the India? And whom you and trouble cry, and that one. Yeah, and some will be. Yeah, I'm a catcher seminar, Carlos, Blaster. New coach, your band is a friend, them match up as a coupon and him from Mexico. When he says, yeah, it's all. Why changes the baby? I'm off on edge of Hogana, because you say, media swap. Because one missing won't go for beer, only your own grana, and the Ariana, yeah, Pambo Mugra, and as you sit to Madame, you did new faces in Abba. And your old face, Debbie, a new one, and they'll be quiet in dinner, the rubber. And they look up prayers in a bee, and one miss woman, the Afrafra. To do organ and mom say, a good woman, Niagin. Said, well, in the service, you know, Sano or Niagin. No, stays with Uncle Far, home dear. So, when you said this, it be any budget. But to do Niagin, who said, call for someone. And Niagin, yeah, which is good. And down. Could you Trump on, and no catches him in the hay? Trump cannot do it alone. The U.S. asked China for what? For help to reopen the Strait of Hormuz. And down. Debussy, or two anams matto. Eh, in slow. In slow, the book may you, and I'm going to yam on you. You never ever seven and who hear me. Two twice ever two. And two one would. Why make a China once a me? A China father can you say, one more strong evidence on which my country we are supporting, I say, Cavern and Tibana, not China, a United States for. And we yes, I did. Umdom desire at the end by. Yeah, and work on China and Nakas Asana. Which must show the whole world strongest evidence of war to the world. COVID-19 was originated from United States. And work on what's happening. Smack as a virus on a frost, as I beb you, and Bob Waho. Kitwe ban and we are worshiping the Sandy Kitwebi. Kakaka bi ba ti se covered ye na e ba ye ni nyina na ye mambe ni pa na na wa wa ye de o ma manifest sa de na se ni pa mu wa sa si o so pa ni bi o se wa de o on de ni juma de o nya me de ya ma no so un kum ni pa wa sa si o so ye de en no ye en no sam jo jo so graduate o o se o ko in expensive university or law course in UK. You go pram pram no president and sit on a tree. Go for the tree, sir. And then go.

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1: Ah, good, ah, good. Que é o Biel, pá. Yeah. Yeah. Yeah. Yeah. Yeah. Yeah. Yeah. Yeah. Yeah. Yeah. Yeah. Yeah. Yeah. Yeah. Yeah. Yeah. Yeah. Yeah.
2: Yeah. Yeah. Yeah. Yeah. Yeah. Yeah. Yeah.
0: Yeah.
2: Yeah. Yeah. Yeah. Yeah. Yeah. Yeah. Yeah. Yeah. Yeah. Yeah. Yeah. Yeah. Yeah. Yeah. Yeah. Yeah. Yeah. Yeah. Yeah. Yeah. Yeah. Yeah. Yeah. Yeah. Yeah. Yeah. Yeah. Yeah. Yeah. Yeah. Yeah. Yeah. Yeah. Yeah. Yeah.
0: Yeah. Yeah.
2: Yeah. Yeah. Yeah. Yeah. Yeah. Yeah. Yeah. Yeah. Yeah. Yeah. Yeah.
0: Oh, yeah, yeah, indeed. Sure.
2: And I'm happy to say, to me, he said, almost on your
0: yeah, that's all pretty different.
2: Sure.
0: Yeah. May 14, yeah. And Lafayette.
2: I'm not sure.
0: I'm not sure. Jabusia Tinka.
3: Over, Petonka.
0: Yeah, we got here.
2: Have you over Yami?
3: Okay, I'm not in Cassandra.
2: Yeah,
0: I'm not going to be here. Penny Frank. I said, why you know?
4: Panyin bi se ayen ko. Srewa. Sa kwa no min be bi ese. Panyin bi se.
3: Na na die na obo boss bi em se. Na. Meto chama untu mi ase mbene President John Mama Hwase.
4: Untu mi ka se se ne case na fa ya. Ese ko bi en defense. Oko no ko yi na no se me dia trunso no. E de me dia May 14 years as a court. Second, no or play tricks. That's why I'm calling on my. As I said, yeah.

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1: ah ma me fan feature ma unti media se na me me se
0: ah okay
1: 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this car people work on be in na no na se nipa na kokoto yensan san ka me kan che se yensan ko fa people se bi mira and se bi na ne je ni lawyer se kwa no musa kwa council mu hunu no and I think say 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
2: ko atend
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0: Well, I'm not sure. Still start again. Yeah. Start again. Drop all that things on the cyber view. I don't know. Yeah. Yeah, this is how they never.
3: And I'm just drop all on this one.
0: Yeah, and I make him awesome. Yeah.
1: Yeah, of course. Let me say, you know, your core system.

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0: 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Didn't sort as it. See a honey panocranium at 100,000 a year, 200,000 a year near supra your money freedom you wanted done be beyond say. Your money near me business at Bebuano by Yajuma Ghana. You better sense your best high Ghanaians we are Moody's Ghana and Enfa Ubia and for Swamera Ubia. Nana onze adwuma ye ye na brochure bia na Ghana for no school no but emfan faso bia mere ye
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0: 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mra o two hours time mo mra no this kind of people no na eh adwuma no mo ye no eh e kom ano mo di this department mo pe no na bo test dia bu a eh afi no ka ga na
1: Yeah, Jabusia. Fight on a line so. No so. The Coso, oh.
2: And I drop for a line so, Anna.
1: Yeah. Yeah, now, huh, Yanko? Satunka.
2: Okay. How far the American say? Tishina na na buzia kasi eja obi but se mi hu se eja obi a wona de no so
1: na me ka je se obi no eja no kesi se hafe na
2: adene ge eh eh na adene ju se chi obi a emna no ma ho kwan se yetimi sheti bail ni no ma bail condition so timi meeting kwa dia
1: se so do
2: ma na me che no eh na se se ni pan e granting ni bail de no anu no don de enye se eja obi se she bia won tumi die se eja okofie eno ayewie da bi ya a process u be go through court system so eh
1: na na the o kind of ground no and say eh no yeah pass e pass democracy but democracy said yes work here no quite different so no
2: yeah
1: a gradual process and you say okoye no ana with the panel kwako tumi na bia e content na yi
2: Jesia Jesia bank kasi o isu ono ne powers ye chi obi apanya no na she mo mpise bi ti o ye be kasi eh debi
1: over
2: constitution isu anya adwuma na ye sha ne sha ne sha ne be kon sha ne be ka so
1: And I'm saying a constitution near you to know. I'm going to Australia passport as Umba, a Bakurimu, money. So, okay, this is also meaning I'll be doing room to Umba Dura. Now, who are charges if you are now the Aboom? So, no. Cabinia Diaga, as in Kurimum Crazy Kurum have you. Ban Emran's interest, as an Umba. It is also all practice democracy, dear mother. A idea be a easy.
2: Yeah, the name of the process is not running. But so far, I make us say, and you say, I choose your John, say, I choose me, John,
1: Debbie.
2: Debbie, John, or Baby, or can you court case? Maybe I have been over court. You want to
1: Well, an answer.
2: Yeah,
1: yeah, drop all on soon to
2: know.
1: And I am caught. And I can't. Yanko was up on a soon, Miss Noah. And Yanko was up on a soon, I'm sure. I know the name of the entire 8 foot of us. So, same trouble, not sub a view. Do you know how to test it? Yeah. Yeah, no, no. Yeah, Uncle, what's happening? Yeah, you're talking.
3: Hello?
1: Yeah. Yeah, no, Uncle. No, yeah.
3: Hello?
1: Hello?
3: Yeah.
1: Okay. Okay. All right. Oh, okay, I'm here. I'm here and say sister Kosu about him. Saying, oh, Benny Frank. I'm saying, I'm saying sister Kosu. Yes. Sister Kosu, I'm watching.
4: I'm not making so. I'm saying, I'm going to say.
1: We'll be out here. We'll be out here.
4: Yeah.
1: All right. Now, who are gonna do my Musa or ye? So our doctors, yes, say, doctors versus the state, you know. Doctors, they are not my only necessary. I'm not going to strike. Sir, I'm not going to strike. Sir, I'm not going to strike.

0: accommodation. It's social security in your money, dear. Your doctors in your crown of money. Private.
1: Oh, okay.
0: And I will come also for your lab or cry or say, Kohana for you. This is a baby or no smile with your corner. And one other quiet, one found for one about Hongi. Because I was on the private thing. Ain't it, Nana? Your doctors in that family, dear. You can say, I can't be here, Mr. Adeva Chi.
1: Ah, say, painting a maker say. Oh yeah, lawmakers. Lawmakers.
0: Don't touch the board. Don't touch the board. That's
1: it. I'm so big, I'm so baby.
0: The doctor said, "Not some day, Nana." Me no me no. You can say you can walk to Israel. You better sign your compo. And because now us will be in control. Obi on control doctors no. Ni omo pe because upo metron ono phone wo you should be. Assistant metron ono so you should be. En ti omo nyina na obi antimi nka obi asta en na aban no so enko rank. Say ya check wo omo. So what you say?
1: A check
0: ti Ghana has sister.
1: Check di e omo check wo omo. Say e bi na make say so here. Say chairman of parliament health committee grand Mr. Mark.
0: Nana, you check it one more pa. It's in can one more thing from there.
1: Nana,
0: you check it one more. Say, we bet me a co hospital fit can opa. Nana, I'm off for now. We may fit. Now we throw to us. This is our discussion for them. Now the man next. A nurse, need a command doctor. Nana, I shall want them. Well, we need to come back command nurse or the food that we got to doctor in India. And I say, we see one. Private, you're watching your show. Come on. Nana, abide the end there. I am one night. Abide the end there, and I'm what? Tinyamina, what say you're here?
1: Then I make a say, Osha, lawmakers, you know, Chairman of Parliament Health Committee, reference, Eminem Mark. Now we, and we'll catch a doctor from say, Womba Yedge, Maswa, Nombokwa, Munko, only nurses for any now. Eti na mkaje nse e onkrofo e control mum na mum woma
0: na so na si ubetimi akọ hospital anopa nana te uso wo wedwe yi na to na otwo otwo ase doctor me bi sha o se de e ye wo emfa no ho o ke se eh e radio hu ye mobo
1: All right.
0: Oh, sorry, I must say self-medication. Now, and yet, na self-medication. Obetina, but you need to ask the answer. No, sister, when you're more beer, and I'll bet now.

0: omo nche kuma nyinom ntumi adwuma ntumi mbo akoma na oman de se bibi oman ne kondie fa adiga kra yo meda mo asiwa Michael Frank Naru yo
1: meda mo okay so man okay so man kuma se abo so no abo
2: yeah for right now when I get here I'll stop it
1: yeah na saka nana
2: yes so
1: man saka eh yam akoy nana yo ko
3: Very good. Na me call ye no. Me drew on am see me ra fefe. Na wo to say. Wo be fre me ra no na dem call school.
1: Hey.
4: You are there.
3: Na me ka chere wo nana. Wo be fre me ra no na dem call school. Na be fre me wura. En me na na ka me.
2: Me na dia o ye ticket. Nti am be kai. Doctor Funa wo or Palabuna walk at a walk or strike. Miss one strike and one for me once. I'm a question. I'm a question.
1: I'll go back to my house. Yeah, kind of honor. Yeah, I did be a hard dinner. Say, in the public do hospital, pan out to one out here who hear mobile phone now, no girlfriend to an amoya idea. Say, and no cry, ensure respect to be old. Then the power by an win in the banner will be who you know. If any mammy or buyer will be a barber war to move you, and a Juana go to Musa or Ghana mem, Ghana who's ideal. Say, and quay you cry and quay you, if any. Yeah, Ghana first, and send a quajama, quahed the Ecoso. Ghana first, the Ecomo.
5: Yeah, Bishop, what I said. Why, Mr. Solomon, a young from Samia microphone?
1: Yeah, Solomon, the
5: microphone, sir. Would you send me as well? Background noise in Vija and Pacho.
4: Pastor,
5: I sent me a microphone, the bent a button. Oh, what's up? Aha, I see a honor.
1: Yeah,
5: what's up? Are you answer? A band, baby, I read a uniwana. Boss, that's a speaker, this. Aha, good, why are you? Yeah, and I want Richard German. So, more monkas, I'm less. I bet my answer did not answer anyway. Let your bush of phone in a bigger movie. Ghana first, because I feel so you had must have a higher him. I'm not more than same gym. When you bought, I'm from my place, maybe you finish saying. No, me credit here. We pay a birthday, so I own away your way. I didn't be saying, you know, sir. In 2 months, sir, you were problem, issue, got Porto Cassan. You were Hotchum or Ghana. Be high and walk down. I didn't maybe some.
1: Now,
5: some we are no say it to me. I know, sir, I need the natural, sir. Now, dear me, Patience, said the view of Honor, say, how so ye be far home a wana.
1: And
5: to say, well, program, and I say, well, Ghana, let me be a day in your betrayal, you just know, Ghana, you say, by you politicians, I say, oh, my, you say, see, him, say, you know, more yet, see, him, said, issue, Honor, as a problem, or why. Again, ye be far home. Maybe just a dinner for nature, so cassette. Dinner for nature is a program, you know. You'll be some cassette any program or Ghana. So, program and may be a farm. I didn't pass it between in Agrocon. So, be a hard dinner. Mhm, I dare not have a ma a hocha and ask that. Ye are banner, program no banner. You know who say you don't know what to say. Na so ka se wo problem na so onye bibia fa na che se problem ni ho if you say problem ho a ka ye be ye bibia fa ho
1: ye ba
5: ke anya mpese me tu ye nyina
1: ye ba na na bibia wo ka na se wo ti o ti mi chere ade kura ye nyam fa ho a se di betu na wo ye na se ade as na event statement bi na ade to ye nye bibia fa ho bibia na ye se ye nye because bi ya me kura me ti mpese me ye bibia fa ho aso mi ni ma de kura pa mi ngo ye ntu wo ma mi nyina so bia se betu ma bo ame
5: answer me begin me can say idea mo who said program wo ho no eno na say tackle say give a program na wo Ghana so say we be some mean to mention say we we no be who said we no problem
1: e
5: ma ho chere ba
1: na na say be ne can say say say e ka say ko fu ko hospital e be ne can say hospital be ko na na doctor na Yes, we to one mobile phone a day or more and communicate now. Obi yare no da hono chese enti any kura hwe nipa no se issue ba kono
5: good it's any problem no go ana se any problem
1: so
5: your cup problem okay give na ya ya fa ho take
1: the problem again ya ya fa ho problem dey be dey e dey fa ho se bi na make jesus see as we are minister now. I catch a doctor from one CCC in Ukraine. Oh, my, I fed up. It is on by Edgeman. Now, women to me, if you say Edgeman, me, you know, a broom, so no, my Edgeman, they can resign. I'm necessary. See, I be a farm. Don't work on me.
5: Look, I can say, well, what? I didn't have any. Will you be a farm, a boy now? What do you mean, Sunday or not? I come over to my father. Maybe I'll be from South Africa for some who I gave me a boy now. I was here and a bitch my say, stand well, bitch me there. Into yen? I have a problem, huh? Me too.
1: That was one of the health committee, one of the just original. Why are you a cuss a mouthful? So many of his audience. At the health committee now, I found Mumu Kofi and no mamun. So I know I catch a professional, sir. Well, so I'll bet my edgema, and I'm on first intimate and yedgema. How many yedgema so? And the road, no, at the woman. So I'm going resign, so I know my resign.
5: Yeah. Good. Well, I said, no, okay. Your friend said, no, okay, no. Not a year, Juma, I said, a year, Juma. Who do I look at me being yet? Ashing is so tricky. The cancer, photocassam, ashing. In campaign, I'm from Sunifino. What were you left for? They said, Ghana, I'm not for the year, Juma. Mebuana.
3: That's how.
5: And I discipline. So, but, you know. Discipline, sir. Now you are not at all. Someone here is my judgment. Oh, because why? Name whom would do next to him a jeep and you know that, sir. Yasabianano, what you know for what? Or more watching whom back up a year, Juma. Media, the Anukas, oh, Yakasa, you may say, Tabby. Yes, or Babby, you know, boy or man. National German and Sonia, uniform, nothing, papa for a bra. And I'm off with you. Nurse, you cross the book. I control the whole hospital. The boy, Sam, glad you are. Someone here, my dear, Mamma Rezaya. Help. Fear him not or down here in oil. As a soul would do, Nancy from ye be. Ashley knew more potocassin. Why, as I said. One pursuit, if you have come, won't take, you know. As I saw ye, baby, ye obeyed that pay. Okay, and no, a mom wants, you know. be your mood, my friend, send me young for some minimum debt a hospital, and I say, a German, I know nothing. Maybe be a new baby, my dear. Oh, mom, you send my family, my German year. Some woman, I may patch into step. Probably, and I say, be blue or high, high, green. You be beef, one more day, kind of, and yet you more gun. So, what would you? I'm not going to be able to get a new job. Sir, because it's going to be a new problem. A new problem in Ghana. Your problem is going to be found in Ghana. So, I'm not here.
1: But I'm not here. I'm not here. Hospital here, you come on to me. Okay, and then, sir, until you're here now. Oh, sir, sir, I'll pay you the phone, sir, many times, I miss her. Sir, until you're here, I'll call hospital, you didn't know, emergency. You call me, sir. Doctor Fono Crano, say Baba Fennan and Romania, or Namu Eduian, even Nanu Yaso, Casua, who near baby or Cocoa, on so I didn't pimp him, sir. There's a voyage and I will be a man on the Ocorea and one so Edu. Once a side, yes, a committee. Committee in the funding or the Bayano. And I'll go with him on who said, Omogon who said, Doctor for your catcher, Miss Enney. So I'm saying, you know, Moyano. Se edroso eburu omusuwa, anu wamu ntimi nye ejumanuwa. 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Okay. All right.
5: I'm sure. Champagne, Sasayina Kosua Ghana. I'm telling you, any problem. You will program a say in a bit happen. And as a minister, and I make me can say, on a minister, and a hunch, and if you say, maybe your take, foot to a and turn to me a year, you know, go to a moon chokey, or you'll get to my court, and I'll sub you all. I'll sub Ghana, Mabana, yes, or intimate. And to young woman, you could take to me. Sir, omie bibi enya le den ye bibi fa ho sa sa na mechire
1: okay
5: 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Why?
1: Okay. Ghana first, no. All the way from Sunyan, on so upon the SU hospital, once and seven, I found the acquired no. Ura, Mr. Emisa. Yeah, engineer, Sam Lee. Yeah, dear born at Uncle Hospital, no quay. Doctor Biantin in the Anfreno. And in Nonoma, Doctor Fonsi, be a dream home, so a Dawson in Nonoma. And I found the near Catalano. Sir, I wouldn't in the Catalan say, hey, so we said, man, I won a Dawson Termon Swap. Maybe a farm people in fact. Nanny has you near by Casua on Sukadaho. Also, be our cockoji, okay, copper war. Come. Also, the forms are known with the wee. The Ecos one did the Ecos hospital not been since 7 years ago. And only an organ and supercar, so quiet. So discussing with the most at BB's answer now, every hill, near hill. Every Emmy so Betty and Candia. Sister Emmy, what younger? Bibi Aboko.
6: Yami Aboko, Fanan Pacha Onsu.
1: Yami Aboko, who are you?
6: Yami Aboko.
3: 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saying, you crow, never met me, dear. And mamma, sorry, or my brown who do she have done any majority of men, man, would be any question I call because I would sure be sorry for him was he crew, come on first, come on, yet when you pay your farm woofie, so I saw a cookies of cannabis, dear, dear, dear, not a week, or be back. 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And to say, you can't be a expectation. When you mean to follow a ye, and deliver a farmer, what tint us to cockle at the channel? Begana, no, would he any a much before? Sorry, no, or Pajana Flaster House was said your mamma, no, and cross me, dear Moya, and in shop. Brano Pack of Human Via, and you mira, you obey the no edding. This idea, I was saying. Yeah, demonstration come for me when you because of what's an only drum work or turn a moment near. A bedroom's a time of no one ya 100 cities severe to go to what you have there. Now see, it's not me when you're the nipper call how mu say or much will he ain't see nipper when you a dear was or your man when you mean a right you, but will he ain't see no one to mean sorry and fighting a right. That's all banyan semuha. 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Now, one who say, and you are more than and so yenny. There might be a Bianca so being conquered, Quantoquan, as so being conquered a to trust a moo. But on my piano, some mining to me, because we are citizens, no, I dear move it to me, dear, express them of concern, I say, move it. Mobile crack or pay, baby, I come with one boot. No, my poor dump, no, my princess, who call catcher, I say, dear woman, and so you need. Ghana, yes, happy demonstration, and I a solo coup. Near the solo coup of a pain, not a memo palimato, not only the acobi. Into some what's now my missus, I'm paying for Bessie Simonana. Because I don't pray any at the end, I'm wooing. Yet the compare ma, the compare mema. Yet the Africa, when yet the Anne say, Enna, Elope, any, I nearly pay you, dear. Motor one on a offer.
6: Doom Sawyer, yes, here to see Garney. Who called your mamma catch a horn on first hours? Nana Bako Doom say near Doom be a hope. A bini hope. So I say, a bini hope. One name, ma, yen numu can ya more mudda. And so be a walk of a fish goo free, Jimon. The bedroom can ya. I be a better name in our man, and not as say. Say na ye clam, a many peggy ye. See, Nana, and ye ever across to a Ghana. Blame when ye cast your bed blemoos ya. Ye bed blemo will be a bed ya, ye bed blemo. And the next is upon no big cassette. A ye one more cross striker for dear. Nana, so a be a woman son near more ya or Ghana horn, and yet better say ya. And no tina department to be an ye won't lead that dano. So at ya see. Who lead that ship on anything? So a bit ye jumum for when ye ne juma ye one a ye near maybe a way ye way jumum for and quay ya one hour ye supervisor, one hour ye leader was a who supervise it. Officer was says any panel where ye when ye competent enough, who ye incompetent ya. Ye ye ni free one. Ye do be for frava barbishop. So what I say, nipa ni di obeba ni so nya the same thing stand was here because the nipa ankasa nana wan control nipa na uje nipa life man instead of pe bia wonya ani ma be say woni wo makrati pie na uje obo sa assisted wa jamu wa so ahun ani ma be jinsamu enti na ba anyansafo yi mu aye de mera ene chichire ma because so mo nso no Ama Joby, I come and it's all for Tinedu and one. You so fool, and Kian, and I acquired my baby so fool. As you are moving behind a general line, you see, I'm coming. You are moving behind a general line, you see, who are Jim no be flop, I'll pretend it's a one, won't take, because who for Kafono? What you say? Who bring time, no apart of a fine friend. That's an Kia Jack who must stand, Kafu ringing out here with the cover crack of Fasada Gun or Moyano. 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
1: yeah
6: 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Enti no te ye ya uke basa na Who quite Juman cry now, mood, you know, not assistant. And a Juman so who quite Juman only mood to more, yet likely so be a mistake. Then castle or Munina because of that into no more, yes, sir. That the payment system when she a very poor and non sonor, Tavino ever turning near for on and so on. Tawan shop, no, make sure, sir, my dear, yet, dear mine, not yet, it's me pack. A year, Gino. Ya do doctor ni nurse ni hin hin fu okogu e kwa no ma hospital ya nya o mo sanu 10 years no wo ye adjuma kopum se wo ba retire dabi wo so mo ye training fa Even a Ghana nurses for me able, I'm almost training every 6 months in a year. Every one year, Ghana doctors are almost training. Ghana,
1: yeah.
6: Nurses are almost training.
1: Anyway, the ones who are canna. Shamus and my mini dinner, I did be a hour of ye. I didn't case who move as so homo at me, from whom I woo. Uncle German in Korea, Uncle German. No baby with Germany, I said they are quite jay waho. Sis out younger, who are Germany? Didn't be any anti me, whom dinner. Not say German in the also. Sis out younger. Otianga. I'm so German. You have seen. I don't know. My major, what younger?
6: My major, papa.
1: You have a cordial.
6: You
1: have a cordial. Yeah. Yeah.
6: We were one and crabby and shabby over there, but near me be a ha. Cow bet me a young baby. So,
1: yeah,
6: Mama, I ran over to me besides a gun and penny for dear no more, dear fat, sad dear no. So, dear no more, yeah. Dear fat, sad dear, no fat, my dear back when seeing and soon said, okay, be ye ya, and community now with him. Baby, I'm with him. Penny for no whisker or mook room. No more see hospital kit to be or send me be ya. You bet me di nipa ako wantentem. And yes, he said, you know, so on, because what's in say, yeah, but be a petrol man can't, or make a song of an inquisition. But dear me, person, me train, say, nipa be no more at the community, no. The only de trade, you need the cromunia. Until a yaria saw any numb, I don't know. No. Yet the nickel pium of hospitals, so it's fine, sir. Only a bintino, nay, to turn a gem. So, lady, yeah, or cool away. Oma say will be a japa dear. So will be won't pay be an uncle because nipper be a boo. So na e be a what time any mre I'll be doing as a season and on na a bitcher. It's your chrome gunner dear. So we jale now to chronoma. No way careful. And so because what's the son of no man in our no be son and say, oh, Colonel, that man over back because what's now forever no. I did be a hygienist, just almost uncle for ya quiansa. No, or my quiet on the tour. Of Mrs. M. said, told Dana, said, what should be no more? No crop is so soon. So, sir, near tear. May they may back coffee. That time, Nammy, my meal. It's Nammy the hospital.
1: Yeah,
6: doctor, no, may catch and send me baby, mammy, and Tino, oh, ye me. Jimmy, Friday into Saturday, Miss Coyam, mammy, you know, someone day I'm in fact running bridge. Now, Miss Sorelli in the morning about 5, now you walk hospital on. That time, I like you, but doctors, I be good and a baby, but ye jina a hood, jina a hood, in a home, mobile, but not 7 above. About best 7:30, you must say, doctor, and a big run.
7: Ada obi ran for office on them. Na me swim in SDB team community. Na me see a lady be so not any interior back. No so na me swim in no kujin kuma. I say you delight swim team. Me kwai me ko two binu munti. Na me toss so three or four mu back. Ah, me kwai ya no doctor na start here juma. I feel bin men so baby a line one kwai ne wo. Na me bisa ma me no say o twa me me di ni so say dey omo kwai na doctor ne maya. No so doctor na bana nurses need microphobia ku rofa. 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
1: Mm-hmm.
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1: Mm.
7: Uni mikuno. Ofa, some fools say, I'm not making come and nature nursing, you know. And why not? I sister, the same quality wine, why not? Now, Miss Mammy, Miss Nequay, make one moment to one form quanza. And Cuba doctor, or no, one tea tree brought for no can tea, so well, obey me as press. When I'm so by, and who be so almost a moment or move to me, I call myself. Who be so? Why, Miss Homo? To 50 years, I was a sample for now, Jomo, a quack room. When I was just a painting, there was I mean, young Mayana, me general wedding committee, the empire of Bunyan, and he said, or Bompire said, your friend is in Bolen, you only win the air I'm the media, Miss Uncle, as I'm the Miss Sosso. And so far, you crumb when your person may come and you could see Nancy, you crumb Ghana. Nesses, or Munipa, Medassi. And I sent for you, hope you.
1: Well, down. Dead. Oh, Munipa, or Ghana, ma'am. Where there will be any unnecessary gun, a queer man. It's all heavy bitches at GDP at me at the Equasro 1118 billion. And I'm a cotton trunk at the court, go for close on the union and say it's a kind of more pedantino. I just say, I as a pack. The old gun a memo. I won't come on the aircon. It's a dawn. And as I said, Mahama Sumini was keeping their petition. Said the Bayer. And so be it, they were home. Oguma Sumpa. Yeah. But anyway, young Quinn, who dear Echoes were. So all by Nasa saw with me, and we two serve and soon get my boy, young baby, and three echo. I said, I pick out to never come. How much many a judge out one or couldn't say a bit more as I can afford because I'm saying the behavior. I don't know, maybe I'm a honor. I'm saying, and to me, trying it. They will hear the answer echo. I will go on a memo. Yes, we echo. But it's still region. I don't know. I'm coming on some coffee. I'm so and to quiet con and second year deco. It's a crumble be a hogoda. Much and second or mankas and cassa. A face in another group. In second wedding, yes, and maybe and say, I dear whom. I press a far more wedding. I'm almost waiting me, I'm a some jack a crash wabba, which is good news. Dear Dawano. But to myself, I know you can't wash me, sir. I can't. Obey, I was here, who see, I can't dear far. And I am here, dear Sobama, we are soon in Coforno. As Uncle Far, or no more a pracunya, as because I say, oh, my no, I'm a pracunya. Probably receive punin and says, well, more forming, you say. Yeah, more when a juma or front bench. There's a be on your juma, which is a former partner, and Casanca's only dear and must be to my CC, a moon partner. I tell me, I call the name, said the Sierno. I tell Bamuano, don't so dear ban. Ever heard? It's my yard, mamma, home dear, I say, and yard, juma. And the pandano and our honor. Bamuano. Canada, Japan, and the honor. Why? A bounty was one. Yes, come right Japan and suit your honor. Why, Bill? A little room soon, our honor. And that opinion about a corner. Also, a cow in the panine. They ever heard the BC. The vitamin Abuama, Unity Abom, part in the more. Officer, me a division, ten or come in Abom, I be a bit more boom. So I know soon, and answer be an antisar and warm with the. We don't know the echo so. Oh, never be so a German, you. Once or are you so? So, near ban. It didn't be any intimidating. Near ban, so what young Cadia? Yes. Green, sir. Oh, Benny Frank. Benny Frank.
8: Yeah, ma.
1: Yeah, we have a call. You can I land here?
8: Yeah.
1: Yeah.
8: Yeah, we have a call. Yeah, of course. Can say that necessary moment for to be able to share experience. So that means there's something going on. I said, I'm watching more money. So, because we'll be having any, we'll be our organ, we'll be our hospital, we'll be our experience. Mm. Because, yeah, of course. Yeah, because Ghana now, serve it a fracture. Where is it here now? Where now? Where is it? It will be big one. If you see there, I care. You're pretty panasonic. I don't know. Only a man, I mean, to me, to me, queen. Once you get pretty panasonic, a big boy, not serve us it. They're not.
1: Sure. And if I'm going to drop a line or so. And of a. Where? But I said, Nana, issue back on so what kind of memoir. It need to be discussed by any day. It's okay, Ghana on what? Oh, my, so you should be at the seminar. When I have drugs in here, you know, you say, increase the power of Ghana, mum. I did no more release the MVN yet. I did. I had ginsam, I was gonna mem. It's had the M saying Cofono. And a lawmaker, I'm saying, Yamfiani and Cosadia. I'll be as our horse, I know. And I bet my name, if it will be as
8: so. So I'm saying, she'll be as you
1: are. Ah, okay. Yeah.
8: Yeah, I'm saying, baby, I'm right. Yeah. You see, you intimate twenty passing thing that they have been doing to you, sir. Say you were be meeting your recommendation. I see a second phobia. I need you move your offer. I say offer. I'm say Ghana. You need backlog of nurses and doctors. You know that is very good. Oh, my God, man, I'm a
1: boy. Yeah, very small. No, yeah.
8: Oh, me too. Oh, my God, man, I know we are going to be here. No, my God, man, yeah. No, it's too hard. Any. Never see any serious crowd. Wanna? I'm going to Obi. Edman, Obi, prepare you now.
1: Because we'll be cutting on one of the other one.
8: The blacklist you already did to me, who's all by me, man. Say, send an hour, we should ban tea with money. You compared my call, private sector, be an hour, can I record a day? No, because any call is in the phone, since I know my no one. Well, there's old tea, there'll be our beer experience, or beer catch a day, be uncle for what it is for. Now, Miss Ova, who got gone to hospital? I saw Uncle Poo. I said, well, I can't look upon which you. A brow call a Kuma hospital. Nurse and doctor, the way they will look after you, they will move you more than come or send a bear, you become overcome or down, grandma said, who you think when I feel more relaxed?
1: Yeah.
8: Yeah, then they are on phone crowd, on phone. I said, there's official your favor, cry. Yeah, then it's an hour, yes. I said, depend on your favor. No. We are all Christian, yes, I will be seeing with Jimmy Pankwano. We tell us a baby, Mansua. Now, Mr. Quackway. Over. Oh, no. Of our black star coach, you know, I think saying approach in our kind, never go.
1: Okay.
8: Because also there be a one waiting now, they're going from Kofubia, when I'm at the mobile.
1: No. Huh?
8: You need somebody to do something different.
1: Sir, I know what you're saying. Yeah.
8: Hey, because I'm confirming why people more talent, you know how they have to come and exhibit their talent. My own, yeah. But they are come with talent, and I say, you know, they don't get the opportunity. Confirming that they are the same on Obano. But you say they on the best friend, I'm a best friend, and they'll be able to be able to know what you know about Kunu's out.
1: Yeah.
8: Who's a competition or honor of a competition or honor? No one will be sabo. Because one money, yeah, your people on the bench, yeah, that are also equally good. If you don't say I'm more competent, and I, if a book game be an official competency level more for one, yeah, replace you. No, no, no.
1: Right.
8: And here will be of that mentality. Yes, I did. There be a sample for your boy, sir. No, let there be a say, come up for me, so talent, I said. Maybe. It's about time I say it's me to other people. You should give them the opportunity to share. So, if it's an approach in the offer, maybe I think say I support an approach. You know, me manager offer, manager offer.
1: Yeah.
8: Manager. Yeah. And then the same old people now, yeah. They rely on now. They be offer. You say they be asking son. I'm on for you. I'm going on the board. No more. They be. Ah, they are the only side. They are funny. No. You're going baby. Ah. Hey. If any say, they are now candidate, Mbappe, in fact, arguably at the moment, I meet my cash on the best player. And you call Real Madrid, they were not enough. Don't go back because you're one winning.
1: So I want some kind. I said, maybe I'm
8: one winning trophy. Yeah, the trophy, you know, or call last season, Oman winning, this season, Oman winning. Oh, is there any Dean Nibia near in the bubble or no?
1: And I'm a country. Catch it all. So if you maybe come and be a
8: no master, sir. No master, sir. Yeah, dinner. We are on there so far at the moment. I'm because on there, arguably, at the moment, me the team is on there, the best player in the world at the moment.
1: Okay.
8: I'm going to join the team. And of course, so far, yes, be our one more deal, but no more this year goes as we say that. La Liga on the top, even Champions League on the top. But of the team of Momo, Omoj Maman, if you copper the real, no. And your friend said, La Liga, no. Champions League, no. What the heck? So, and you say, grab your mobina, I'll be before a year. By now, come on, send the team of more, at least one when you cry, two trophies, Umbina. And obviously, Tina, supporters of the team in Ankasa have called for his head. Here, you need to add it. Give me an offer.
1: Yeah.
8: They don't care about performance and now we are best player. No, move show. They want to win trophies.
1: So,
8: they want to win. So when the ball is said there now, but near Venezia, they think so. We impact, you know. Every crowd over and no matter be a bear over shadow for food be more than Bobby. What I say? Did they prefer you know not to be there? If a poor people for a Sabi, or bet me team now born them more, or bet my day, I had much together or they can win something. So, and you know, by that sound narrative, you know, before Black Star, no. Be any individual names being near their quit offer. I think they should stop. Now it's about your competency. You could jump now bet him about or the best player in Ghana, Kwana of our Pulua. Put him on the bench. Maybe anyone could have bet my ball. No. Then if you say, coach, now approach the offer, manager home. And then if you say, manager, I think we should all support it. I am sure they will call. So to me, you say, and that's to me. Hey, training boys in here. Good training in here. Good training, we have a hard training. So, hey, if I'm for hard training, we don't want to be training. I'm with me, yeah. I think so. If it's my way, because any say I'd be a sea and I rely on so, please, too much. It sounds well, why? So,
1: yeah,
8: if it should be like that,
1: yeah. They all kind of say, kind of phone, but be any AJ. Approach in a home. They are good news.
8: Very good news.
1: It's a bassa. It's a any pacron and the BIF home, Homsuba, Hominakran, and I'm sure Homintimbo would be.
8: The Bomba no for Mutimiomode, Mutimiomode, Homunzo. You say, you sir, that I dream if you are that mindset in if you are the bomb of our bomb boy, Bubble. It's only a player, be an old bar. Young guy say, oh, could you see that? No, then you could use a same beer. You be on the field based on your competency. What you say? Yeah. Hey. No. We can't keep doing that. No. Yes, no, my sister.

0: Okay.
1: All right.
0: Okay. And then, that's it.
1: All right. All right. I'm just saying, I'm going to say, I'm going to say, I'm going to say, I'm going to say, I'm going to say, I'm going to say, I'm going to say, I'm going to say, I'm going to say, I'm going to say, I'm going to say, I'm going to say, I'm going to say, I'm going to say, I'm going to say, I'm going to say, I'm going to say, I'm going to say, I'm going to say, I'm going to say, I'm going to say, I'm going to say, I'm going to say, I'm going to say, I'm going to say, I'm going to say, I'm going to say, I'm going to say, I'm going to say, I'm going to say, I'm going to say, I'm going to say, I'm going to say, I'm going to say, I'm going to say, I'm going to say, I'm going to say, I'm going to say, I'm going to say, I'm going to say, I'm going to say, I'm going to say, I'm going to say, I'm going to say, I'm going to say, I'm going to say, I'm going to say, I'm going to say, I'm going to say, I'm going to say, I'm going to say, I'm going to say, I'm going to say, I'm going to say, I'm going to say, I'm going to say

0: Somebody tap my shoulder. When I watch, behold, it was Jesus. He said, I am your portion. And I said, you?
1: Then
0: I said,

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0: Namia no Pafua. 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
1: oh, Jabini,
0: you are coming with a book.
1: You are
0: said it now. It's our joyance. About a Pafu.
1: Yeah,
0: on your body, let them be in the body. I am Pata, dear mammy, do me.
1: You
0: want to be a Pata, mammy,
1: I don't
0: put the mother next year. I come in here, the Yakuza, the Yakuza. Ah, they got what you want to do here. What you want to do here today?
1: Oh,
0: when you have a customer.

ak kaiwo wa yesu be wima asani ya nusuku akime nu mia ya nusuku asiye abaya mkata na mwini adoku ya sorry na mia mwati ya na mia ni huyo wati na yeyi every special one in the name. 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

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ay, ay, ay, ay, ay, ay, ay, ay, ay, ay, ay, ay, ay, ay, ay, ay, ay, ay, ay, ay, ay, ay, ay, ay, ay, ay, ay, ay, ay, ay, ay, ay, ay, ay, ay, ay, ay, ay, ay, ay, ay, ay, ay, ay, ay, ay, ay, ay, ay, ay, 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

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Channel William Yenikas.

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Why are you in the Mohine? Why are you in the Mohine? Why are you in the Mohine? Why are you in the Mohine? Why are you in the Mohine? 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Why are you my young daughter, so I'm being defended. And there we are, my young people. Some, wait a second. Do it.

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Australia's happy and free.

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1: 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Hey! Hey! Hey! Hey! Hey! Hey! Hey! Hey! Hey! Hey! Hey! Hey! Hey! Hey! Hey! Hey! Hey! Hey! Hey! Hey! Hey! Hey! Hey! Hey! Hey! Hey! Hey! Hey! Hey! Hey! Hey! Hey! Hey! Hey! Hey! Hey! Hey! Hey! Hey! Hey! Hey! Hey! Hey! Hey! Hey! Hey! Hey! Hey! Hey! Hey! Hey! Hey! Hey! Hey! Hey! Hey! Hey! Hey! Hey! Hey! Hey! Hey! Hey! Hey! Hey! Hey! Hey! Hey! Hey! Hey! Hey! Hey! Hey! Hey! Hey! Hey! Hey! Hey! Hey! Hey! Hey! Hey! Hey! Hey! Hey! Hey! Hey! Hey! Hey! Hey! Hey! Hey! Hey! H

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Can I retire? When you're minimum for the people, maybe I want to tie yourself. Maybe I want to tie yourself. Nominate a bubble of flowers. Nominate a bubble of flowers. Tell me about a young never to tell me. About the number of flowers. Minimum. Nominate someone suffering your free will. For planet. You know, you will be. Maybe you'll be. And my woman free me. But the potato is up here. I mean, I'm football meeting with you. Dear you. And my woman free. Kai at the time of the men are reality. You see you. Kai, me, you are. Let's all put up and one of yourself. I'm not going to be here. Grandma, I'm not going to be here. What do you think you are? You want to feel fit today?

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1: What rabble, Sabra, that's all.

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Why not a two-foot? Why not a two-foot? Yeah, you did. You did not know what you said. You would have what you say. Said when you're not be a war. You won't want to be a war. You do a sinner. 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

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Oh, you know, Yabada. 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What's I? 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

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And when he shouted on the cross of Calvary, and said, "It is finished," and the sun went off at the hearing of his voice, and the ground also shook, and the people who said, "If thou art the Son of God, come down before we believe," they changed their mind and said, "Indeed, indeed, he is the Son of God."

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0: I don't understand. 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
1: Oh, Abba. 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

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Now listen. 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

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I'm on the radio. I'm on the radio. 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